known we have been your fan for more than 20 years. I was wondering what I can do to get through to your show to dedicate a message to my husband of 35 years. We dated for 10 and we've been married for 25. It would mean so much to me. We met in Puerto Rico. He was 14. I was 17. He moved to Florida to a military school and I followed him in 95. Then we moved and started to live in Gainesville. I actually met you once in 1998 when you were there for a meet and greet in Gainesville. We love your show and we would love to dedicate the song Everything I do it for you by Bryan Adams, if it's possible. I hope you see my message. Thank you so much for all the years of listening. Here is your song, Everything I do it for you.

0: So are your kids or your grandkids having a great summer? Are you having a great summer? I was talking with a listener last night who had seen an old boyfriend in a parking lot, and she's ready to ditch the husband of 20 plus years because she saw someone in a parking lot. And I said, hold on. And she started complaining about her life and everything that's wrong. And I said, here's the thing. There's nobody coming to rescue you. You have to make the life you love. It's a very hard lesson, but it's true. Nobody is coming to rescue you or me. I have to make the choices to build a life I love. I have to choose to stay healthy, to stay active, to stay fit. This year I decided I was going to start riding my horses a lot more often because I love riding horseback. I love taking off in the mountains, and I hadn't done that in a few years. My horses were just out in the pasture. They're like, yo, mama, you're back. You're back in the saddle, literally and figuratively. I'm back in the saddle because I need to make choices to bring joy and happiness into my life. Nobody's going to do it for me. Nobody's going to do it for you. You've got to make the choices to build the life you love. And if somebody else isn't on board with that, too bad for them. You can say, you can applaud me, you can be proud of me, or you can step aside, because I am going to live a good, healthy, abundant life. All right? Let's do it together. 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

0: Tony, hi, welcome. This is Delilah. What can I do for you?
1: I was calling because I wanted to talk to you about a woman that I've been touched by an angel. She is my angel. Her name is Dee. Dee's my once in a lifetime. I love this woman with all my heart, and I wanted you to come up with a song that shows how much that I love her, because I will love her always and forever and a day.
0: Tony, can I just make an observation here?
1: Go ahead.
0: You've been bit by the love bug.
1: Yes,
0: you got it bad.
1: You think?
0: Man, you got a bad case of love fever.
1: Well, you think that? Well, I even have a pet name for her. Well, it's Bella Mia, which is beautiful love. So, and yeah, I do. You know, I mean, I'm not pushing her for a relationship yet because she's not ready. But when she is, I'll be there waiting.
0: Oh, my goodness. You are a hopeless romantic, my friend.
1: Yes, I am.
0: You want to send her a card every day, don't you? And flowers and take her out to dinner and dancing and sweep her off her feet.
1: Actually, I do that. And
0: she's not ready for that?
1: Well, I've done that, and she thought I was trying to win her love. And all I was telling her is that all I'm trying to do is just show you my love for you. And I think that's what happened. I might have overwhelmed her a little bit.
0: Oh, Tony, I will play a song for your once in a lifetime.
1: Thank you so much.
0: She realizes how lucky she is to have somebody that would crawl across shards of broken glass for her.

0: 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One is called Love Someone with Delilah. One is called Have a Little Faith. All right, check those out. And of course, come back here every night. 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
0: We just got a call from gummies. Farragut, and I'll be getting to your request shortly. 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

0: This is Delilah. Who's on your heart tonight?
1: My Gammy.
0: Your Gammy?
1: Yes.
0: Is that kind of like a grandma?
1: Yes.
0: Ah, only you call her Gammy.
1: Yes.
0: My nieces and nephews and grandkids call me Grandma Nene, or just Nene.
1: Oh, that's cute.
0: What can I do for your Gammy?
1: I was wondering if you could dedicate a song to her for being the best.
0: The best?
1: Yes, for being the best grandmother in the world, and happy to have her in my life.
0: So, how old are you?
1: I'm 11.
0: And tell me some of the things that make Gammy special.
1: She loves animals, and she's really funny. She puts smiles on kids' faces a lot, and there's so much more.
0: So what kind of animals does she love? Does she love cats and dogs or farm animals?
1: She has dogs, and she has horses. She has cats.
0: Oh, I like your grandma. I could go horseback riding with your Gammy.
1: Yeah.
0: Yeah? Do you ride horses?
1: No, not yet. I'm training one, though.
0: All right. Well, have Grandma teach you how, and let me play a song for you.
1: Okay.
0: You have a good summer with Grandma Felicia.
1: Thank you.
0: Bye-bye. Okay.

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1: Excited to spend a little time here with us. We're here to give you a safe place to come and hang out with your family and your friends, a place where you're not going to get beat up, a place where you can just rest and relax and feel at ease.

0: you've called the Delilah Show. Who is this?
1: Hi, this is Ed.
0: Ed, what can I do for you?
1: Yeah, I want to request a song for my fiance.
0: What's your honey's name, and what do you want to tell the world about her?
1: Well, you know, we met a few months prior, and she's a beautiful woman. I cannot even express how much amazing she is. And

0: Her name's Maddie, by the way. And we met, and literally a month later, I knew she was the one, and I proposed to her.
1: And tell me how you knew after just a month that she was the one.
0: You know, she was just, you know, that person. You could just tell, like, you know, as soon as we met, like, our eyes met. It was, like, a beautiful moment. And right after that, it was, like, we dated for a little bit. We just, you know, had really good connection. And I just knew I couldn't live the rest of my life without her.
1: So that was it. That was that. One and done.
0: Yep.
1: And when are you getting married?
0: We haven't really set a date yet, but we are looking in the next year and a half.
1: All right. I will play a great song for just for you. You have a wonderful night.
0: You too, Delilah.

0: I hope you are having a wonderful, wonderful summer. Spending time with your family or your friends. Spending time doing the things you love. My friend Katie, who I have known and loved for over 6 decades, took her kids and her grandkids and her 2 great-grandbabies camping this past week. They went fishing. No, they went catching. They weren't just fishing. They were catching. The littles caught fish and then they ate them for dinner. They slept under the stars and her husband played music because he's a fabulous musician and they made memories. You never know when an ordinary day, an ordinary fishing trip, turns into a sacred memory. This summer, I hope you are making beautiful memories. 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

0: Hi, Alexa. What can I do for you?
1: So yesterday I was supposed to be going on a date with a guy, and he told me that he was going to make it official by asking me out to be his girlfriend. And he decided to ghost me and block me on everything and delete the app that we were talking on.
0: So too bad for him. He missed out on a what sounds like a very sweet girl.
1: Yeah, he did.
0: So why are you feeling down? Had you invested a lot of time and energy into him?
1: I did, and it feels like I did something wrong.
0: So let's just think about it. How long had you guys been talking?
1: We've been talking for 4 months.
0: And you're finally going to meet up and spend time together and get to know one another, and he doesn't show, and then he blocks you?
1: Yeah.
0: So do you really think you did something wrong, or do you think you did something wrong by spending that much energy caring about somebody who's an absolute jerk?
1: I think I did something wrong by putting too much energy in it.
0: Yeah, because if you put that much energy into somebody who is that jerky, so you wasted a few months of your time. But you know what? You learned something. You learned a lot. And hopefully next time you'll recognize those red flags before they ghost you.
1: Yep.
0: So deep breath and know in your heart that you did nothing wrong, but that the only thing you did wrong was fall in like with a jerk.
1: Yeah, I agree.
0: And you're very young and you've got a very good future ahead of you. So do yourself a favor and don't spend this much energy worrying about boys, but instead spend energy taking care of you, okay?
1: Okay.
0: Okay.

0: spending a Wednesday night keeping you company. I hope you're having a wonderful evening. Thank you. Thank you, thank you, thank you for joining me, for letting me be a part of your night. I am here to smooth off the rough edges of your day. I know everything is expensive. Gas costs so much and it's so far to drive when you go someplace and you got to get back to school supplies for your kids. I know that. I am here to help take some of that stress off your shoulders just for a few hours. Just set it aside, put it in God's lap. He's going to be up all night anyway. And enjoy the music, my friend. 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

0: Hi, thank you for calling. This is Delilah, who's with me on the phone line.
1: Hi, this is Jennifer.
0: Hi, Jennifer. What can I do for you tonight?
1: Well, I wanted to play a nice song for my husband. We're married. We're going to be married for 5 years. And both of us are just going through some rough times right now, trying to have children. And it's just been hard on us, back and forth to the doctors. And, you know, it's just we have to make some very heavy decisions on stuff. So I just feel bad for him. He's going through a hard time. And I want to cheer him up a little bit with our wedding song.
0: You want to cheer him up, or you need to be cheered up a little bit, too?
1: Yeah, both of us kind of do. It's just hard on us right now. We're just going through a lot. We really want to have children, so I thought it'd be nice. We're going to go on vacation in 2 weeks and try to get away from everything and just enjoy our anniversary.

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If you've got a little stress tonight, I'm here to bring a note of peace. 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

0: Alex, thank you for calling. 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
1: We do. My wife and I just celebrated our 5th anniversary a couple of weeks ago.
0: What's her name?
1: Her name is Brenda. Just to tell you a little bit about us, we met 6 years ago. A mutual friend hooked us up. And, well, on our second date, she told me that she was leaving. We were in Colombia, South America at the time. She told me that she was going to be leaving to go and take a job. And I was kind of disappointed because I knew that she was, even just after 2 dates, I knew that I wanted to spend some time and get to know her. And, well, to make a long story short, she decided after a couple of weeks to stay in Colombia and see how our relationship worked out. And less than a year later, we were married, and it's been 5 years now.
0: So she made a good decision to stay and continue to work on the relationship.
1: A gutsy one, I think.
0: Now, what were you doing there?
1: I was there with my job. I worked for the State Department. But I think one of the things that I really love about Brenda is that despite the fact that I was blind, she decided to give our relationship a chance. And you know, it's been a wonderful 6 years since then. 5 years of marriage plus the year dating. And I love her very much and always want to be with her.
0: Well, you go snuggle with her and I'll find a song for you.
1: Thank you.
0: Bye-bye, honey.
1: Bye-bye.

0: Tonight's Delilah's Dilemma is from someone who was bold enough, brave enough, to ask a question that many of us have wrestled with when we've lost ones that we loved. Afraid I can't answer it. It's way above my pay grade to answer this, but I will share it and my insights. Dale says, Delilah, I was married for 33 years to the love of my life, but I lost her to cancer. She fought it for 8 years, and she never complained. When I would take her in for chemo treatments, she would sit so she could spot a first-timer as they walked through the door, and then she would always find a way to encourage them. Since she passed, I've had some pretty intense conversations with God. Well, mostly me yelling at God. I don't understand why her. There are so many people who are deserving of deathbeds because of the evil that they've done, but they are alive, and my precious wife is not. There are so many verses in the Bible that allude to the fact that God answers your prayers and that he will heal. So why didn't he heal her? It just doesn't make any sense. Do you have any insights? I really miss her. And I guess if I had some idea of why, it might make it easier. Thank you from Dale. Like I said, Dale, that question is way above my heart, my soul, my spirituality. But I will share my insights with you coming up next. You're listening to Delilah on B97.5.
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Tonight's Delilah's Dilemma is a question that many, many, in fact, all of us ask in our hearts and our minds. We're just not bold enough to say it out loud like Dale did. Why did his precious, kind, loving wife die from cancer while evil people still live on? Dale, I've asked the same question 1,000 times about my mom, about my son, about other people that God has called home. And this is what I believe to be true, okay? We look at death as a bad thing, as the end. Kind of like wondering why a caterpillar disappears when it goes into the cocoon and is never seen again. To the caterpillars that love that little caterpillar, it's a sad thing. They don't understand that it's a butterfly that emerges. And you and I can't even begin to fathom what heaven is like when they emerge. Your wife accomplished what God had sent her to do. And her reward is being out of pain and being in a glorious paradise. You've still got work to do, Dale. And when yours is complete, you will be together again. That is what I know. God bless you and give you the strength to carry on and to be like your wife, looking for the first timers as they walk through the door of the cancer treatment center, encouraging them. Continue that legacy of encouragement and love.

0: like you.
1: Yesterday, I was in the kitchen working on some lavender oil, and I was listening to a young lady named Olivia. She's been my nanny for 2 years now. I was listening to Olivia read a book to my grandson, and within like 5 minutes, two other kids in our family had climbed up next to her, sitting on her lap, listening to her words. She was reading a book about animals, and they were mesmerized. They were learning about gerbils and beavers and nutria that swim in our pond. And she was just reading a book about facts. It wasn't a story. It wasn't a storyline. It was a book about facts, animal facts. And they were all mesmerized. And so every few minutes, I would throw out a fact I knew or tell them about one of the animals on the farm or something I had seen. I pulled up some pictures on my phone of the nutria that live in our pond and of the beaver that cut down a bunch of my trees 2 years ago. And I thought, these moments, these are the moments that make life worth living. They are my why. Those kids, my adult kids, they are my why. Why I get up each day, why I love living my life. You are why I come into the studio every night. You are the why I want to be on the microphone, answer the phone lines, play the love songs. You are my why. Thank you for that. We'll be back. You're listening to Delilah on Knoxville's home for great music, B97.5.
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1: From the heart. 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

0: welcome. Who's this?
1: This is Patrick.
0: Patrick, how are you?
1: I'm doing good. How are you?
0: I'm good. What can I do for you tonight?
1: I was wondering if you could play a song for me. It's for Jenny. She's actually my ex-girlfriend, so I'm hoping that something could happen again.
0: So who gave who the boot?
1: I initiated it. It was kind of a mutual feeling, though. So I guess I'm the evil villain here.
0: So you started the booting process and she finished it?
1: Yeah.
0: And now you're wishing that you had never thought of such a foolish thing?
1: Well, it was a good idea at the time, but now that I've had time, that we've had time to think about it and grow a little more, I'd like to get back together.
0: So why was it a good idea at the time?
1: We were just going through stuff that we were doing stuff that we shouldn't have been doing, and we were arguing a lot, and it's been over a year since we broke up.
0: So you needed some time apart to grow and mature and work through issues?
1: Yes, exactly.
0: And you feel you've grown and matured and worked through those things?
1: Yes.
0: And now you want to, you know, reconcile, talk again, but, you know, mostly kiss her face.
1: Yeah, pretty much.
0: Does that pretty much sums it up?
1: Yeah, that's pretty good.
0: Okay, I'll play the song. Can you pick up the phone and call her and tell her these things?
1: I can.
0: And you think that she'll receive this information and maybe be eager to, you know, kiss your face back?
1: I really hope so.
0: I hope so too, Patrick.

0: Hi, good evening. Who is this?
1: This is Laura.
0: What can I do for you?
1: I wanted to see if you could help me find a song.
0: I can try.
1: Okay, this is my problem. My baby's daddy left me, and we have a 2-year-old daughter named Autumn. And I don't know where he went, but we were together for about 5 years.
0: So you have a child with a man named, what's your former boyfriend's name?
1: Darren.
0: And Darren left when?
1: He left about a month ago, and I've been trying to call his cell phone and his family, and he's not answering. He just disappeared.
0: Does his family know if he's dead or alive? Are they concerned? Should you call him as a missing person, or did he just abandon you and the baby?
1: He just abandoned me and the baby. They know where he is, but they won't tell us.
0: Okay, why are you trying to call him except to say, listen, buddy, we've got some court papers to figure out here so you can start paying child support?
1: Well, that, and it's his child, too. He needs to be in our daughter's life.
0: Right, but if he's not actively participating in your daughter's life, there's nothing you can do to make him feel that sense of responsibility and that sense of connection.
1: Yeah.
0: You need to accept the fact that he's an adult, and there's nothing you can say that will light, you know, a fire inside his heart and go, oh, what was I thinking? That's my baby. She needs me there. She misses me. She's freaking out.

0: he disappeared.
1: Yeah.
0: You can go love your baby with all your heart and soul.
1: Well,
0: you can
1: I will.
0: Be the best mama that you can possibly be.
1: I will.
0: And you can stop wishing that somebody else would be what they're not being.
1: Okay, I'll try.
0: All right. You have a good night.
1: Thank you. You too.

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11: Wait a minute, Scott. Does that make you Santa Claus?
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0: This is Delilah. Miguel, welcome aboard. What can I do for you?
1: Yes, I'd like to dedicate a song to the girl that I couldn't, she told me, I could not get through to you. And I said, I'm going to try. My thumbs are hurting, and I got through.
0: And your thumbs are hurting from hitting redial?
1: Oh, redial after redial. And her name, she's from Britain, and her name is Julie, and my name is Miguel. I just want to tell her I got through.
0: And so you want to go, ha, ha, ha, ha, ha.
1: I got through, and I need a number confirmation or something so I can tell her, hey, I got through.
0: So you want to do the I told you so dance. I told you so.
1: I told you so. She told me I couldn't do it. I would never get through.
0: And now that you made it through, though, what do you want to tell me about Julie?
1: Julie, she's an awesome girl, and that's just a legend of that.
0: Well, come on. You made it through. Your thumbs are sore. You got to tell me more than she's awesome. Is she beautiful? Is she...
1: She's
0: funny. She's
1: awesome. You name it, all the way around. So imagine a combination of British and Puerto Rican.
0: Mm.
1: You won't believe it.
0: I will play a song, and everybody will say Julie.
1: Say Julie, mommy, what up, mommy? Que pasa?
0: You stay tuned. You have a good night, hon.
1: I love you. Take care. Thank you for taking my call.

0: I hope you had a great day today. I hope you had a great night tonight, and I hope you enjoyed the show. If you did, if you enjoyed the show, would you do me a favor? Two favors, actually. Tell a friend to join us via the airwaves tomorrow. And the most important thing, take some time out of your Thursday schedule to slow down and love someone. Good night. 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

0: Hi, you've called the Delilah Show. Who is this?
1: This is Nelson.
0: Nelson, what can I do for you?
1: I was just sitting here with a new friend of mine. Her name is Claudia. And actually, she fell asleep waiting for me to get y'all on the line. It took me a while. And we're just kind of new. We're in love and we're new together. And she's, we're both struggling. And it's, you know, the kind of love that nobody else wants, but we do. It's real special. And I just want everybody to know that we're in love. And I want you to play like some Sade if you can.
0: So how long have you known each other?
1: Oh, we've been friends for many years, and we've never been anything but that. But, you know, it strikes like lightning sometimes.
0: When you least expect it, you get bit by the love bug.
1: Yes, ma'am, it's true.
0: All right, I'll play a good song for Claudia.
1: All

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0: 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I went to another session to deal with some other problem foods. I lost another 10 pounds. 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
2: My name's Robin Fletcher. 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I went to a seminar in March. My best friend came with me. Neither one of us smoked a cigarette. 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None of them have smoked a cigarette, and I want to thank you from the bottom of my heart.
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8: 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Thanks for starting your Thursday with us. You just made our day at 5:37. It's Ashley and Roger. We start with fog, and then we got scattered showers possible this morning. High of 84. Clouds at 72 right now. What a great way to wrap up Kitterific Fun in the Park yesterday. Mm-hmm. It was great to see everybody at World's Fair Park.
9: Yeah, it was wonderful. And there was so much going on. I think we made it over the foam pit. We were over near the fountains. We even did a little sword fighting. We had some fun.
8: We shot some hoops.
9: Yep.
8: We just had a blast serving that free ice cream. Thank you to our partners at Bluebell, Rusty Wallace Auto Group. We've got a video of all the fun going to be posted after 9 o'clock this morning on our socials. So be looking for that.
9: And I had one family come up to me and said, we've come to each one this year. We've made it a point to because of everything they offer.
8: And that's hats off to the City of Knoxville Special Events. Mm-hmm. Their entire team work hard, take us to a different park every Wednesday. Yeah. Family free fun. And it's just been an incredible summer. Not one was rained out this year.
9: No, and it's been really nice to highlight all the different areas of our community. It's been great.
8: So thank you. Mm-hmm. But Knoxville's official ice cream crew of summer is not finished.
9: No, we're not.
8: We'd love to come see you at work with our Food City ice cream break.
9: Yeah, it's a workplace ice cream break, and all you need to do is ask us to come. We pick an office, we head out, we bring the treats.
8: All you need to do is register right now. 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

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Cheez-It meets Coors Light. There's a lot of hype around the new beer cheese cracker. A little hoppy, a little cheesy. More in less than 7 minutes right here on the B.

0: 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Thanks for kickstarting your Friday Eve with us. 5:55 on a Thursday with Ashley and Roger. And as the weekend inches ever so close, something you may want to try. Cheez-It Crackers and Coors Light have combined.
1: Oh.
0: They've made a new cracker called the Coors Light Beer Cheese Cracker. A little hoppy. No actual alcohol in it.
1: Uh-huh.
0: And you better grab them while you see them because they're available for a very limited time.
1: Ah, just a little bit out there for us to enjoy them. Huh.
0: Maybe we need to do this on the weekend, a little FaceTime together, Ash. We'll dunk some Cheez-Its into beer and see how it compares to the beer cracker, which is actually better.
1: I think we just do them all. Get it all. Just drink the beer, get the cracker, get the beer cheese cracker. Let's just load up.
0: She's ready for the weekend.
1: Kick it off.
0: Man, Cheez-Its are good anyway, right?
1: Oh, you know it. Yeah.
0: Dip them into your favorite brew.
1: And get the family size if you're going to get them, bring them home.
0: Yeah.
1: Woo!
0: They're not going to last long.
1: No.
0: Mm-hmm. It's 5:56 at the B. Time saver traffic and weather together. Good morning, Bob.
2: Well, good morning. If you're starting out on the south side this morning, it should take you about 20 minutes to get from Maryville, the Alcoa Highway northbound to downtown Knoxville. We're pretty good on 75 so far from the north and normal traffic out of 40 from the east and from the west. 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
3: Happy Thursday. Sure hope you have a great day today. It's going to be a wet day, especially along and south of Interstate 40, where we do have a flood watch in effect, so watch out for the potential for flooding and flash flooding. Heavy rain has been with us through the overnight hours, and here's the story. As we get into our Friday and Saturday, there's more waves in the atmosphere heading our way, leading to more rain. That's a check of your latest forecast. 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I'm meteorologist Mike Witcher from the East Tennessee Weather Center for B97.5.
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2: Well, this is fun. School Mania kicks off tomorrow afternoon from 3 to 6 right there in the parking lot of Jacob Building at Chilhowie Park. You can pick up your school supplies while they last. You just drive through and grab them.
3: Free school supplies. Who couldn't use that?
2: Yeah.
3: Neat event.
2: It's fabulous. They've got additional school supply events coming up, too, throughout the county. You can check out where those are. Just go to the Knox County Health Department Facebook page. They've got an entire list there that'll tell you.
3: And keep it right here on the B Morning Show. We'll do our best to keep you abreast of the situation as well.
2: Mm-hmm. Well, does your food smell and taste a little bit funny? Yeah, there's some good news and bad news with those weight loss shots. Good news is, man, you're dropping the weight. You look fantastic. Bad news is, things don't taste or smell the same at all.
3: What do you expect? That's how come you don't want to eat so much.
2: That's why, yeah.
3: That's what's making it work.
2: Yeah, they did a big research, about 1 million people involved in the GLP-1 shots, and discovered 81% of them, the smell and the taste changes. That helps you, but everybody wonders, will I get it back?
3: Let's hope so.
2: Yeah.
3: If you've got to do it, do it. Don't be ashamed of it. Get yourself healthy and things will balance out.
2: And you're looking good, so just keep it up.
3: Feel good, yeah, and maybe that taste and smell will come back around.
2: All right, so when you go to the movies, what's the number one treat you think of when you go in?
3: Peanuts.
2: Popcorn. Come on.
3: Just giving you a bad.
2: And when you got a long movie like The Odyssey, you want that big tub of buttered popcorn.
3: You're not going to find a big enough tub because that's a 3-hour movie.
2: Oh.
3: And if you go to refill it, you're going to miss part of the film.
2: It's going
3: to
2: be all right. The funny thing is, Anne Hathaway says, "Now I'm passing on the popcorn." A funny reason why.
4: So, it's a confession. I'm allergic to popcorn.
5: Whoa.
4: I know, it's really sad.
5: Oh, that's
4: so
5: tragic.
4: When I can, when it's on offer, I get pretzel bites.
2: Ooh.
4: With mustard.
2: There's the other one. That's good.
3: Pretzel bites with queso cheese is good too, Anne.
2: Yeah. I can't believe she's allergic to popcorn.
3: It's more for the rest of us. Extra butter, please.
2: There we go. Those are the three things you need to know.
3: All right. Joseph is not allergic to trivia or money. Going to step up to play the $1,000 Minute. Another local player from Sweetwater. That's the only way we roll on the beat. His goal is to answer 10 questions correctly in 60 seconds. If he does it at 6:25, he's $1,000 richer. It's a $1,000 Minute. 6:09 right now. Time saver, traffic and weather together. How's it going out there, Bob?
6: That drive in from the west side will cost you about 20 minutes from 75 north in Loudoun County across 40 east through 275 in downtown Knoxville. Been pretty well on 75 from the north side as you head southbound through Rocky Top and on toward High School and Powell. Do be careful on wet roads this morning. If you're on the south side, Alcoa Highway looks good north of Maribel past the airport. I'm Bob August. And that's B97.5 Time Saver Traffic.
7: Good morning. Happy Thursday, everybody. Remember, a flood watch is in effect for the Central and Southern Valley and the Mountain Counties all the way through 8 o'clock here tonight. We've seen heavy rainfall through the overnight hours, and that trend's going to continue throughout the day today, mainly south of Interstate 40. Forecast highs will top out in the mid-80s with mid-80s through the weekend and increasing chances for more rain. That's a check of your latest forecast. Remember, you can always get it right there at your fingertips.

0: 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I'm meteorologist Mike Witcher from the East Tennessee Weather Center for B97.5.
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Order up! 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

0: B97.5, thanks for starting with the B Morning Show at 6:22 with Ashley and Roger. Scattered showers this morning, a little drier this afternoon, topping off 84. Clouds at 72 right now, pulling for Joseph
1: from
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2: And we're hoping Joseph will win a grand for his hand this morning. He is from Sweetwater. He says he likes trivia. He's good at answering questions, but are you good at the trivia? Do you win?
3: That depends what categories you have.
4: 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We're crossing our fingers for you.
3: Thank you.
4: If you can answer 10 questions correctly in 60 seconds, you pocket that grand. Now, if you're not sure about a question, quickly say pass. We come back if there's time left on the clock. We take the first answer you give us. It's fair if somebody's helping you, but you've got to give us all the answers.
3: Okay, yes. I've listened to it before.
4: All right. Here you go, Joseph, with the $1,000 Minute. Good luck in 3, 2, 1.
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2: What high school does Ferris Bueller skip in Ferris Bueller's Day Off?
3: Albany High School.
2: What is the abbreviation for ounce?
3: OZ.
2: Spell the word engineer.
3: ENGINEER.
2: Which U.S. president is featured on the $50 bill?
3: Ulysses S. Grant.
2: What is the second planet from the sun in our solar system?
3: Venus.
2: What is the sum of 9, 3, and 7?
3: 19.
2: At work, what does HR...
4: Boom, there goes the clock. Game is over. Wow, what a play.
2: Man.
4: Joseph from Sweetwater, nice try. You got through 9.5 questions. Of those 9.5 questions, 8 are right.
2: Whoa.
4: 1, 2, 3, 4, 5, 6, 7, 8 are correct. Question number 4. What high school does Ferris Bueller skip and Ferris Bueller's Day Off? You went with Albany High School. Shermer High School was the correct answer. You weren't kidding when you told us you were pretty good at trivia. That was nice and smooth. Good clock management, sir.
3: Well,
4: telling us that you need to register play after 30 days and come back.
2: Yeah, please try again.
3: Thank you.
2: I want him on my trivia team. He's pretty good.
4: Yes.
2: Calm and collected was Joseph this morning. How did you do as you were answering those questions? 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Grab your smartphone. You can do that using our app or just go to our website,
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6: The National Weather Service in Morristown has issued a flash flood warning for southwestern Blount County, central Monroe County, until 10 a.m. Eastern Daylight Time. At 6:27 a.m. Eastern Daylight Time, Doppler radar indicated thunderstorms producing heavy rain across the warned area. Between 1 and 3 inches of rain have fallen. Additional rainfall amounts of 1 to 2 inches are possible in the warned area. Flash flooding is ongoing or expected to begin shortly. Hazard, flash flooding caused by thunderstorms. Source, radar indicated. Impact, flash flooding of small creeks and streams, urban areas, highways, streets and underpasses, as well as other poor drainage and low-lying areas. Some locations that will experience flash flooding include Madisonville, Terryville, Satico Beach, Satico, Tallahassee and Mount Vernon. Turn around, don't drown when encountering flooded roads. Most flood deaths occur in vehicles. In hilly terrain, there are hundreds of low water crossings which are potentially dangerous in heavy rain. Do not attempt to cross flooded roads. Find an alternate route. Please report observed flooding to local emergency services or law enforcement and request they pass this information to the National Weather Service when you can do so safely.
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0: 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It's great you're starting your Friday Eve with us. 6:39. It's Ashley and Roger, the B Morning Show. You know what sounds really good for lunch? An extra large salad with extra lettuce.
1: Mm-hmm. Oh, it does.
0: I think it sounds great.
1: Mm-hmm.
0: Some of my friends think I'm crazy. You're still eating lettuce. I'm addicted to it. I cannot stop.
1: You have it every day.
0: I didn't used to like vegetables,
1: uh-huh.
0: But now I'm in love with that vegetable, lettuce. And they tell me there's little critters, parasites in there that's going to make me sick. But how do we navigate this, Ashley? I mean, first they say it's this lettuce out of Central Mexico with Taylor Farms, and then mm-hmm. they say false positive.
1: Yeah, we're just like, oh, we made a mistake. You know, when we had Mom's birthday party last week and we were all out, nobody took the salad when the waitress and waiter came around. Everybody took soup. I took the salad. I really wasn't that worried about it.
0: And I was at my favorite supermarket last night, and there were plenty of extra salads, my variety, which is odd.
1: Uh-huh.
0: Usually have to fight for that chef salad.
1: Yeah.
0: There were plenty, and I'm hoping they'll go on BOGO soon.
1: Yeah.
0: But we've got to stay safe. You know, it's not like just being idiots like, well, we're going to eat what we want.
1: Well, true.
0: How are you navigating this? Join our group chat. What are you doing about this lettuce situation? How are you and your family navigating this? 865-656-B975.
1: Are you just not buying the bagged lettuce? I mean, some folks are staying away from that. I know that. They're just getting a head of lettuce and they're washing it. I think some folks are doing that for sure.
0: Sharp shopping. Sharp.
1: Hello. 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
0: Shop. 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
1: There you go.
0: Buy local, you know?
1: Mm-hmm.
0: It's going to be healthy. And don't let them tell you that you can see those little buggies running around on the end of your lettuce and chop it off.
1: Can't see that.
0: That's not a parasite.
1: No, but if you hit the farmers market, because this came out of Mexico is what we were told. So hit your farmers market. That should be safe.
0: We don't know where it's coming from.
1: Well, you know, I know.
0: If meat is next, I'm really in trouble. So how are you navigating this? The group chat, 865-656-B975. Cheeseburger.
1: Mmm.
0: With fresh lettuce. Is it on the side? How are you navigating this?
1: Yeah.
0: 641, Time Saver Traffic and Weather Together. How are we doing out there, Bob?
2: Well, if you're on the north side this morning, we're looking at less than 25 minutes from Rocky Top via 75 southbound to I-40. Doing pretty well on 40 from the east and from the west. If you're driving up from the south, Alcoa Highway is in good shape north of Maryville past the airport. 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
3: Happy Thursday. Sure hope you have a great day today. It's going to be a wet day, especially along and south of Interstate 40, where we do have a flood watch in effect, so watch out for the potential for flooding. Flash flooding. Heavy rain has been with us through the overnight hours. And here's a story. As we get into our Friday and Saturday, there's more waves in the atmosphere headed our way, leading to more rain. That's a check of your latest forecast. 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I'm meteorologist Mike Witcher from the East Tennessee Weather Center for B97.5.
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0: Thursday morning at 6:54 with Ashley and Roger, the B Morning Show.
1: And keep that umbrella handy. Areas of fog this morning are going to run through. Some rain moving through the area. It will clear up this afternoon. That's good news. High of 84. Right now, some light rain. We've got 70 degrees.
0: Inviting you to join our group chat this morning. 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How are you navigating the Cyclospora parasite and the lettuce situation?
1: Mm-mm.
0: Still eating salad? Buying it in a head of lettuce? Chopping it up?
1: Yeah.
0: Are you boiling your lettuce as you wash it?
1: Come on!
0: That's hard when you love cold salad.
1: Yeah. Mm-hmm.
0: You can't make it warm and then make it cold again.
1: Yeah.
0: You can't see this little critter either.
1: Yeah. No. You just get sick from it, and folks are like, oh, and it's horrible, as I understand.
0: Some people are trying to lose weight with it, Ashley.
1: I know they are.
0: So they're eating all the salad they can.
1: You know what I suggest? Do what my grandma used to do. On Sundays when we go over for dinner, she made that Watergate salad. Remember that stuff? That was a green salad.
0: Yeah, it's a salad made out of fruit.
1: Yeah, it's got pistachios.
0: So you skip the veggies altogether.
1: Just go with the fruit salads.
0: So how are you and your family navigating the situation? I am eating salads.
1: Mm-hmm.
0: I think they're good for you.
1: Mm-hmm.
0: And I feel sorry for the restaurants they're pointing fingers at when they say it's a false positive.
1: Yeah, I know. And it's hard when it does that because, look, Taco Bell's trying to recover from it. I mean, they've already lost. A lot of folks won't go by until this kind of cycles through.
0: And our kids are jumping for joy because they've got an argument. They've got a case.
1: Mm-hmm.
0: Veggies aren't safe, Mom and Dad.
1: I know.
0: We don't need to eat them anymore.
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2: Shout out to Alcoa City Schools heading back today for that first day of school.
3: Can you believe?
2: Oh, man.
3: Summer's wrapping up. Where did it go?
2: Yeah, and some folks don't even have their school supplies yet. So School Mania actually kicks off tomorrow afternoon at the Jacob Building at Teal Highway Park. That's from 3 to 6. They've got like 6,500 bags to pass out this year. They've really stocked up. So you just drive through, you get a free bag.
3: That is awesome.
2: Yeah.
3: You know, people need help right now. And a big thank you to those who donated. How about the volunteers helping out?
2: I love that.
3: Get over there and take advantage of that.
2: And Saturday, more events going on at area churches and community centers where you can pick up supplies as well. So keep that in mind. Have you noticed that your food smells and tastes funny? Yeah, here's the good news and the bad news with those weight loss shots. Good news is you're dropping that weight and you look fantastic. But the bad news is about 81% of the folks on those say, my food, I can't even taste it anymore. It doesn't taste right. It smells funny.
3: So what's the problem? It means that shot's working.
2: It does mean it's working.
3: You don't want that extra helping and you're dropping weight.
2: It's one of the ways to avoid what you used to love eating, but it's been helping. So a lot of folks are now asking, will I get that back? So they're still doing some research on that.
3: You know, Ash, it's part of that stepping off of the shot program. What's your next move, if you will?
2: Yeah.
3: Are you going to exercise, eat less? Will you smell food better? Will it taste better? You know, there's a lot to be discovered here.
2: Yeah, and just be careful. Come off of it slow when you do. And when you go to the movies, you know what you want. Some of that buttered popcorn, yes. And if you got a really long movie like The Odyssey, you want the big tub.
3: That's 3 hours. You can't get a big enough tub of buttered popcorn to last, and you don't want to leave because you're going to miss something during the film, during the movie.
2: You need to go where you can order it, and they bring it to your table. That's what you need.
3: Oh, Miss Moneybags over there.
2: Unless you're Anne Hathaway.

0: Hathaway, one of the big stars of The Odyssey.
1: So, it's a confession. I'm allergic to popcorn.
0: What?
2: Whoa.
1: Sad.
2: Oh, that's tragic.
1: When I can, when it's on offer, I get pretzel bites.
0: Ooh.
1: With mustard.
0: Ooh, delicious.
3: How about some queso cheese with that pretzel, too?
0: What, do you don't want the mustard? Come on now. Come on.
3: Ketchup is always at the top of my list. We're going to be nice, and mustard, I won't tell you where it lands.
0: I felt sorry for her when she made the confession, because I've always felt bad for folks who are allergic to ice cream or something like that, or popcorn.
3: Jan's mom, my mother-in-law, yeah. Grace, she was allergic to popcorn. It made her very, very sick.
0: Oh, my goodness.
3: Yeah, she couldn't say no at the theater, though, so the next day it wasn't very good.
0: No, I guess not. Those are the three things you need to know.
3: All right, our good friend Angela from Harriman. Yep, another local player. The only way we roll on B97.5. 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
0: Woo!
3: We hope to put a grand in Angela's hand at 7:25. Good luck. It's 7:11 right now with your time saver traffic and weather together. Good morning, Bob. Well,
4: good morning. Be careful driving on wet roads this morning. If you're heading up from the south side, it should take about 15 minutes from the airport via Alcoa Highway north down to downtown Knoxville. Not doing too badly on 40 from the west as you head eastbound through Pellissippi and Paper Mill, and from the east on 40 westbound through Midway and Straw Plains. Driving down from the north, a little bit of traffic on 75 south. Southbound through Cedar Lane toward the 640 interchange. I'm Bob August, and that's B97.5 Time Saver Traffic.
5: Good morning. Happy Thursday, everybody. Remember, a flood watch is in effect for the Central and Southern Valley and the Mountain Counties all the way through 8 o'clock here tonight. We've seen heavy rainfall through the overnight hours, and that trend's going to continue throughout the day today, mainly south of Interstate 40. Forecast highs will top out the mid-80s with mid-80s through the weekend and increasing chances for more rain. That's a check of your latest forecast. 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I'm meteorologist Mike Witcher from the East Tennessee Weather Center for B97.5.
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3: As you know, our weather can go from calm to chaotic in a heartbeat, just like that. 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
2: Ready to play this morning is Angela from Harriman. And oh my goodness, Angela, your family told us some things about you, especially when it comes to your sleeping.
3: So, when I was younger, I was known to walk in my sleep and talk in my sleep. And now as an adult, unfortunately, I snore enough in my sleep that I'm the only sleeper in my bed. After 34 years of marriage, going strong, but we sleep in separate beds.
2: Oh.
4: So you've got a sleep divorce going on there, Angela.
3: Yes, we do.
2: Oh.
4: Well, we're going to dig a little deeper. If you win this cash, are you going to split the cash with your husband?
3: Absolutely.
4: So the marriage is still okay.
3: I think I'm going to go get a CPAP machine.
2: Oh. Might be a good choice.
4: All about fixing that relationship. Good luck, Angela. Here you go. Answer 10 questions correctly. In 60 seconds, you pocket that $1,000. Not sure about a question? Just say pass. We'll come back if there's time left. Remember, the first answer you give us is the one we take. If your husband's helping, that's great, but we've got to get the answers from you, okay?
3: Sounds good.
4: Good luck in 3, 2, 1.
2: Who won the FIFA World Cup this year? Was it Spain or Argentina?
3: Spain.
2: Who's the manager of our Knoxville Smokies?
3: Lance Rimmel.
2: Which U.S. president was elected to 4 terms?
3: FDR.
2: Spell breathe.
3: Breathe, B-R-E-A-T-H-E.
2: True or false, Antarctica has no official time zone.
3: Pass.
2: What is the name of Captain America's shield?
3: Pass.
2: Which is smaller, a dime or a nickel?
3: A dime is small.
2: Complete this saying, don't put the cart before the blank.
3: Horse.
2: Who played Harry Potter in the movies?
3: Daniel Radcliffe. His shield is named... Go ahead.
2: All right. What does 50 divided by 5...
4: Oh, boom. Oh. Time is up. Angela, you did a pretty good job this morning. Keep your chin up.
3: Dang.
4: You got through 9.5 questions. Let's see how you did. You got 1, 2, 3, 4, 5, 6, 7 are correct. Not bad.
3: Awesome.
4: Let's start with true or false. You passed. Antarctica has no official time zone. That's actually true.
3: Okay.
4: You tried to come back and answer your pass on question number 6. What is the name of Captain America's shield? The Vibranium Shield.
3: Yep.
4: And then you ran out of time. Angela, our suggestion, come back and play after 30 days. You've got the hang of the $1,000 Minute.
3: Awesome. Thanks so much for the opportunity.
2: Oh, you are welcome. We're rooting for you every morning because a grand can help change maybe a little bit of your life. Sign up to play the $1,000 Minute. Have some fun with us. Grab your smartphone.
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0: Taylor Swift, I knew it, I knew you. It's from the Toy Story 5 soundtrack, and it's on B97.5 with the B-Morning Show. It is a Friday Eve, and the weekend is so close, it you can is. Almost taste it at 7:37 with Ashley and Roger. Joanne has an issue at home. It's what's your next move, so what's going on?
1: Hey, looking for a little help from the moms out there. So my daughter's 13 months old, and I'm having this problem where I can't really leave her alone with my husband because she just cries and cries the whole time I'm gone.
2: Oh.
1: Like, even if I'm only leading for a little bit, she completely melts down.
2: Yeah.
1: And so, yeah, we talked to the doctor about it, and he told us she'll probably grow out of it. Mm-hmm. But honestly, I haven't really seen much improvement.
2: Oh, man, that has got to be tough on both of you.
1: Yeah, for sure. Like, she's totally different from our older daughter. She never went through a phase like this. And there was actually a couple weeks stretch where we thought things were getting better, and my husband was so excited because she was finally staying calm with him. But then out of nowhere, she went right back to screaming the second I walked out the door. And my husband's an amazing dad, so he doesn't get angry or anything. But I can tell it's really starting to wear him down a bit. Like, he just looks so defeated by the time I get back.
0: Joanna, sounds like you're worried about both your daughter and your husband this morning.
1: Yeah, exactly. Like, I just hate seeing him feel like he's doing something wrong when I honestly don't think he is, but I have no clue what to do here. So just hoping to hear from the moms out there if your babies ever went through phases like this and what helped her. Did they just grow out of it with time or what? Because when I see my husband getting sad about it, then I want to cry too.
2: Oh,
0: that is terrible.
2: Yeah, that's rough.
0: But somebody's been through this. Mm-hmm. They've worked through it. What's your next move? What did you do? 865-656-B.E75.
2: Well, Joanne, here's a silly little suggestion for you. What if you used a cardboard cutout of yourself and put it next to him when he's with the baby alone? Maybe he'll get his time in then. But, I mean, honestly and seriously, I know this is rough on him. I feel for him.
0: Feel for both of them,
2: yeah,
0: right?
2: Sure do.
0: The little one and dad. What if dad would stop wearing his cologne? Like, no scent. Just, like, sharing his own natural scent? Maybe the newborn would connect? I don't know. I'm in a lawsuit.
2: I don't know.
0: What's your next move? Call or text. We'll continue in about 12 minutes. 865-656-B.E75. Maybe the newborn doesn't like his scent, his soap, his cologne.
2: Who knows? It works with animals that way. I mean, who knows?
0: 7:39, Time Saver traffic and weather together. How we doing, Bob? Well,
3: good morning. Watch for some congestion as you head westbound on 40 west of 640 through North Shore and Paper Mill. A crash off to the right shoulder. There were several vehicles there earlier. You're busy in East Knoxville on 40 west around the curb through Broadway, and in West Knoxville as you head past Alcoa Highway, 640 westbound, busy west of Western Avenue. And this report is sponsored by Sarasota Bradenton International Airport. 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B97.5 Time Saver traffic.
4: Happy Thursday. Sure hope you have a great day today. It's going to be a wet day, especially along and south of Interstate 40, where we do have a flood watch in effect, so watch out for the potential for flooding and flash flooding. Heavy rain has been with us through the overnight hours, and here's the story. As we get into our Friday and Saturday, there's more waves in the atmosphere headed our way, leading to more rain. That's a check of your latest forecast. 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I'm meteorologist Mike Witcher from the East Tennessee Weather Center for B97.5.
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0: 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And Joanne is trying so hard. They've got a baby daughter. And the little one won't stop crying when she leaves her alone with her husband. Husband is heartbroken.
1: Yeah.
0: They've tried everything. What's your next move? 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
1: A little fog this morning. Good news is, if you made it to work and you didn't hit any rain, well, it is going to move through the morning, but the afternoon you should be good to go, too. We may even see a little bit of sunshine, right? We're going to get a high of 84. It looks like it's trying to clear up out there right now, 70 degrees.
0: It's What's Your Next Move? Joanne, what's going on?
2: So my daughter's 13 months old, and I'm having this problem where I can't really leave her alone with my husband because she just cries and cries the whole time I'm gone. She completely melts down. Yeah. So I talked to the doctor about it, and he told us she'll probably grow out of it. There was actually a couple weeks stretch where we thought things were getting better, and my husband was so excited because she was finally staying calm with him. But then out of nowhere, she went right back to screaming the second I walked out the door.
1: That's crazy.
2: And my husband's an amazing dad, so he doesn't get angry or anything, but I can tell it's really starting to wear him down a bit. Like, he just looks so defeated by the time I get back.
1: Mm-hmm.
2: I just hate seeing him feel like he's doing something wrong when I honestly don't think he is, but I have no clue what to do here. So just hoping to hear from the moms out there if your babies ever went through phases like this and what helped her. Did they just grow out of it with time or what? Because when I see my husband getting sad about it, then I want to cry too.
1: Yeah.
0: That is tough. Helping Joanne out. What's Your Next Move? Connecting with the B at 865-656-B.E75. Good morning, Marion.
3: Yeah, let me tell you what happened about 40 years ago. I left my newborn with my husband to watch. Wow. I went to a laundromat. We hadn't been married very long.
1: Mm-hmm.
3: She was a newborn, maybe 2 months old, I think. And so when I came back, as soon as I opened our little trailer's door, I could hear her screaming. And my husband, her dad, was laying on the couch with cotton balls in his ears.
1: No.
0: Oh, no.
1: No.
3: And she was screaming her head off.
1: Oh, Dad.
0: Wow.
1: Dad.
0: That reminds me of a story Mama Jean told the first time she left Barry and I alone with Dad. 16 months apart. One of her friends said, hey, let's go out to lunch. They were gone for an hour, maybe an hour and a half.
1: Yeah.
0: She said when she walked through the door, my dad looked exhausted.
1: Oh, yeah. I bet.
0: We dirtied more diapers and Barry screamed the whole time for mom.
1: It happens. It happens.
0: She didn't have a lunch date after that for
1: a
0: while.
1: I guess not.
0: Got some great texts coming in, too.
1: Yeah, Debbie says, try wearing one of his shirts and get your smell on it. Then let him wear it when you leave. You know, a blouse.
0: Yes.
1: And then he needs a little more cuddling time when you are there, you know, on the couch maybe together.
0: Thank you for the text, Debbie.
1: Mm-hmm.
0: My next move is maybe Dad needs to create a fun little song, little tune he sings to the little one every time Mom is out of the picture.
1: Yeah.
0: Maybe there'll be some bonding there, and maybe the little one will feel more comfortable.
1: Yeah. My next move would be work with Dad every moment with this. Every time you're with the baby, Dad is with you. And maybe he could do a little puppet show, you know, something to distract that makes her happy so that when you leave, he can do the puppet show and have some fun. You know, I really think that she will grow out of this, and won't it be a blessing? Won't it be wonderful when that little one becomes Daddy's little girl?
0: Yes.
1: Oh.
0: Joanne, please encourage your husband. It is not him.
1: Nope.
0: It is a stage, and it's going to turn,
1: mm-hmm.
0: and then Joanne, don't get your feelings hurt.
1: No.
0: So what's your next move? Got a situation? There's two things you can do. We'd love to help you out. Of course, give us a call like Joanne did. Or you could drop it off. There's a quick link on our app or on our website at B975.com. 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
1: Coming up, how about some school freebies? Yep, right over here, please. We're going to help you out with that. And you may be wondering why your food tastes and smells funny. I'm going to let you in on that one, too, with the three things you need to know.
0: And it's being called the next big thing in anti-aging, but it's making headlines for all the wrong reasons. Why? We'll explain at 825 right here on The Bee. Good morning.

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2: Free school supplies. That sounds good, doesn't it? Yeah, School Mania kicking off tomorrow afternoon from 3 to 6 right there in the parking lot of the Jacob Building at Chilhowee Park.
3: A lot of people need help this school season.
2: Mm-hmm.
3: Get over there and pick them up. And a big thank you to all those who donated and are volunteering to hand out these school supplies. Job well done.
2: And they upped it. About 6,500 bags are being passed out tomorrow. So pick up those free school supplies. And then Saturday, there are more distributions. These are going to be churches, community centers, areas just to help out kids. Alcoa's back in school today, so the kids are headed back.
3: Where did the summer go? Back to school.
2: Yeah.
3: So much for those kids saying, I'm bored. Now you've got something to do.
2: It was really fast, wasn't it? Have you noticed that your food smells and tastes funny?
3: Nope.
2: Well, here's the good news and the bad news with the weight loss shots. Good news is you're dropping weight and you're looking good. Bad news is they surveyed about 1 million people, found 81% of those on the shot end up with the food tasting different or smelling different.
3: So what's the problem? That means the shot's working. You don't want to eat food.
2: It does.
3: You're losing weight. You're not that attracted to the vittles.
2: But now they're wondering, will I get it back? Will I enjoy my food ever again?
3: I think that will change.
2: Yeah.
3: There's a step-off point there, right?
2: Yeah.
3: Get off the shots. You've got to continue to eat better, move your body.
2: Yeah.
3: I think they'll get that smell and taste back.
2: Yeah, I do too. I hope so. Fingers crossed. And when you go to the movies, boy, you can smell it when they're making it. That delicious popcorn. And when you got a really long movie like The Odyssey, you want that big tub of buttered popcorn.
3: 3 hours, there's not one big enough. You don't want to get up with a movie like that. You're going to miss something, and they don't have intermission anymore.
2: Send the kids. Get another bottle up. But it's funny because Anne Hathaway doesn't eat popcorn.
4: So, it's a confession. I'm allergic to popcorn.
2: Oh,
5: whoa.
4: I know, it's really sad.
5: Oh, that's
4: so
5: tragic.
4: When I can, when it's on offer, I get pretzel bites.
2: Ooh.
4: With mustard.
2: How in the world can you be a big movie star and be allergic to popcorn?
3: My mother-in-law, wonderful woman.
2: Yeah.
3: She was wonderful. Her name is Grace, Jan's mom, allergic to popcorn.
2: Oh.
3: And I feel for anybody that has that allergy because it's not good.
2: No.
3: It's kind of like the lettuce thing going around now.
2: Yeah.
3: Yeah, that's exactly what it is.
2: Aw. Well, catch The Odyssey. Yeah, almost 3 hours in the movies right now. Hot one. Those are the three things you need to know.
3: So you could get a newborn baby look at the cost of intense pain. Would you inject cadaver skin to turn back the clock?
2: Oh, my.
3: We fill in the blanks in less than 15 minutes on the B. Where it's 8:15, time saver traffic and weather together. Good morning, Bob.
6: Well, good morning. We do have a bit of a slow roll in East Knoxville this morning, heading west on 40 around the curve past Broadway and 275, and in West Knoxville west of Alcoa Highway. Watch for traffic on 40 west through North Shore and Paper Mill. We've had a wreck lingering on the right shoulder there. You've got traffic on 640 westbound off the 75 split through Western Avenue down toward I-40, and we're looking pretty good heading up Alcoa Highway from the south. Have a good day. Bob Ox, B97.5, Time Saver Traffic.
7: Good morning. Happy Thursday, everybody. Remember, a flood watch is in effect for the Central and Southern Valley and the Mountain Counties all the way through 8 o'clock here tonight. We've seen heavy rainfall through the overnight hours, and that trend's going to continue throughout the day today, mainly south of Interstate 40. Forecast highs will top out the mid-80s with mid-80s through the weekend and increasing chances for more rain. That's a check of your latest forecast. 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I'm meteorologist Mike Witcher from the East Tennessee Weather Center for B97.5.
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1: It's easy money for your bank account. 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
0: The boss says you can't call the B. Say, yes, I can. Ooh. 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

0: 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Thanks for taking us to work. It's 8:33 with Ashley and Roger, the B Morning Show. And the Fountain of Youth is less than a year away from us. If you're looking for the Fountain of Youth, it's flowing this way.
1: How about it?
0: People in South Korea, believe it or not, are injecting cadaver skin.
1: Get out of here.
0: Skin from dead bodies, cadaver skin into their faces to look younger. It hurts. It's donated from corpses to stimulate your cells.
1: Oh.
0: One person said, I wish I'd have been sedated because this hurts like you know what.
1: Oh, my gosh.
0: But then she says, honey, by day three, I was looking like a newborn baby dumpling.
1: Seriously?
0: I would 100% do it again. The company that's doing this in South Korea, hoping to bring it to our country, America, next year.
1: Wow.
0: Would you inject your face with cadaver skin, somebody who's dyed their skin, into your face to look younger?
1: Wait, how long does it hurt? Is it just an hour or so? I have to put up with it a whole day or two.
0: It probably hurt pretty bad if she said it hurts like you know what and I wanted to sedate it. Probably just during the procedure as they try to get that in your face.
1: How is that possible? Cadaver skin? Isn't that dead skin? Come on.
0: Well, they say you... I don't know. You're alive for a while, but she said she looked younger in 3 days.
1: Well, I see. I need a before and after. I need to check and do some serious detective work on that.
0: I think you're going to get it because it's going to be here in our country at the first of the year.
1: I don't know if I can do it. I really don't.
0: People chase the Fountain of Youth. Mm. I mean, there's people that stick Botox in their face.
1: Oh, yeah, sure they do.
0: And it hurts.
1: Yeah.
0: Stay away from the needle. That's my game.
1: I grew up with a local broadcaster, and she was beautiful. Well, let me tell you, as she started to age, she was serious about getting all the treatments you can get. Everything that was talked about, she did it. And after a while, I'm telling you, her face was so stretched and it almost looked like saran wrap on Tupperware. I mean, she couldn't, she could hardly talk anymore or move or smile or anything. She still looked great, but man.
0: We knew a gal in Florida who would go over the border to get all kinds of procedures done.
1: That's scary. Scary.
0: She looked good.
1: Yeah.
0: But it's like,
1: You've seen those. You've heard those reports.
0: I know it was cheaper, but what did they really, really inject into your lips?
1: You don't know.
0: Your face. Connect with a bee. Do you know somebody who went to extreme non-surgical lengths to discover the Fountain of Youth?
1: Nice.
0: What'd they do? Can't wait to hear from you.
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1: You know, some people call it nesting. You know, you're cleaning, you're arranging, getting everything ready for the new baby. Nesting. The excitement, the joy of that new little bundle, that new little one joining the family, and everything just has to be right. My dad would nest. Except he would nest out in the garage. 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
1: So you get lots of great music and lots of money with the B Morning Show. You're tracking that cash, and we're going to let you know, try to get it in your bank account if you're too high or too low.
0: Hey, hey, the next big thing in anti-aging, you look younger, but somebody has to die first.
1: Oh!
0: Getting that newborn baby look. It's overseas, South Korea. Ladies are injecting cadaver skin into their faces.
1: Oh, man.
0: Dead people's skin.
1: Mm-hmm.
0: Into the face. Your mug.
1: I'm just going to keep using the AI to smooth mine out.
0: Wow.
1: In photos.
0: It's human
1: Ew.
0: Skin that's donated from corpses to stimulate cells. It's working.
1: Ugh.
0: They say it hurts. The procedure hurt like you know what.
1: Yeah.
0: But it looks beautiful. They say it actually works in about 3 days. You wouldn't believe how young you look.
1: Then I need to know how long it's going to last. Then. I mean,
0: we know it's coming to our country after the first of the year. Doctors are working on it.
1: I don't know.
0: There's people you know that's going to jump right on this.
1: Oh, they'll be down. They're loading up right now looking for it.
0: Who do you know that went to extreme non-surgical lengths to discover that fountain of youth? Good morning, Paula.
2: My mom. She's gotten Botox. She's dyed her hair bright blonde when she's like dark hair color, you know? Gets fake eyelashes, the whole nine yards now. I mean, she looks good.
1: Yeah, the lashes are the big thing now. Yeah, it does look good.
0: Go, Mom.
1: Yeah.
0: Mama Jean, she had a big debate with Big Rod. She snuck off and got her eyebrows done.
1: Oh.
0: Tattooed.
1: Oh, okay.
0: You know, the tattoo.
1: Yeah.
0: Eyebrows, eyeliner, all that good stuff way back when.
1: Well, I think that's okay. There's some that are okay and some that are extreme.
0: Dad did not think it was okay. He loved her the way she was.
1: Oh,
0: they got over it.
1: Well, yeah, they did.
0: But it was a little bump in the road. Connect with the B at 865-656-B975. Hey, Denise.
3: I did have a friend that one time that read something on somewhere and said to put honey all over her face and like baking soda. She did do that. I mean, I don't think it worked, no. She looks exactly the same, and she had been doing it for a while. I just think, man, I don't know that you can necessarily stop the ages of time with an anti-wrinkle cream unless you do Botox. I just don't think any of those things work.
1: Yeah.
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1: Wow, Christmas really does come early to Oak Ridge. But what about my white elephant of a trade-in?
0: No white elephants in Oak Ridge. 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
6: Happy Thursday. Sure hope you have a great day today. It's going to be a wet day, especially along and south of Interstate 40, where we do have a flood watch in effect, so watch out for the potential for flooding and flash flooding. Heavy rain has been with us through the overnight hours, and here's the story. As we get into our Friday and Saturday, there's more waves in the atmosphere headed our way, leading to more rain. That's a check of your latest forecast. 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I'm meteorologist Mike Witcher from the East Tennessee Weather Center for B97.5.
7: Some light rain, scattered showers throughout East Tennessee this morning. It's 71 in Maryville, 71 in West Hills.
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0: 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John's guess of $330.79. 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

0: 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It is Ashley and Roger, and you are caller number 9. What's your name?
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1: Yes, we have. Of course we have.
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0: We love you guys over there at Coastal. Thanks for working with the B. Tracking that cash, our last guess. Key's guess at 9 o'clock was too high, $315.55. How much money is in the B Morning Show high-low jackpot?
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0: 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Two more chances on a Finally Friday tomorrow, 9 to 9:30 with professional jewelers. 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
18: 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East Tennessee weather.
19: Good morning. Happy Thursday, everybody. Remember, a flood watch is in effect for the central and southern valley and the mountain counties all the way through 8 o'clock here tonight. We've seen heavy rainfall through the overnight hours, and that trend's going to continue throughout the day today, mainly south of Interstate 40. Forecast highs will top out the mid-80s with mid-80s through the weekend and increasing chances for more rain. That's a check of your latest forecast. 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I'm meteorologist Mike Witcher from the East Tennessee Weather Center for B97.5.
0: Thanks, Mike. Some showers this morning over Sevierville, 72, 71 with our friends over in Fountain City.
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Bruno's The Romantic Tour is taking over Wembley Stadium for 6 shows. Oh, to be in that crowd. How much fun would that be? 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It's a commercial-free hour of music. 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

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I had to go back and look because I was thinking about Madonna being labeled as a diva for her backstage halftime performance for a World Cup. You know, things like flowers, certain temperature, certain lighting, certain furniture. The one that really gets you is the brand new toilet seat. But you know what? Is that so, diva? Because we would probably do the same thing. You just never know.

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0: 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Hi, I'm Valerie Anderton. You know, I'm not one to celebrate those daily holidays, but this one you might be able to get on board with. It's International Yada Yada Yada Day, encouraging people to gloss over those boring, tedious, or awkward details in their everyday conversations. 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I spent $187. Yada yada yada. Now I own a patio set. Or perfect for some work meetings. We talked about it. We'll talk to you next week. Yada, yada, yada. Or that friend who has the longest stories about how they finally found a parking spot at Costco. You know, it works for pretty much everything.
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22: Remember, a flood watch is in effect for the Central and Southern Valley and the Mountain Counties all the way through 8 o'clock here tonight. We've seen heavy rainfall through the overnight hours, and that trend's going to continue throughout the day today, mainly south of Interstate 40. Forecast highs will top out the mid-80s with mid-80s through the weekend and increasing chances for more rain. That's a check of your latest forecast. 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I'm meteorologist Mike Witcher from the East Tennessee Weather Center for B97.5.
0: Hey, thank you so much, Mike. Mostly cloudy, 73 in Powell, 74 with clouds in Lenore City.

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0: Knoxville's Variety Station, B97.5. Hey, I'm Valerie Anderton. You've got a few more days left. If you're looking to adopt a new furry friend, all the shelters and rescues in East Tennessee have so many. The Young Williams Animal Center is doing a Bissell Pet Foundation Empty the Shelters adoption event. 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And you can always start with our pets of the week. 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
4: The National Weather Service in Morristown has issued a flash flood warning for South Central Blinn County, East Central Monroe County, until 2:15 p.m. Eastern Daylight Time. At 11:14 a.m. Eastern Daylight Time, emergency management reported ongoing water issues near Satico Creek area at the Double Camp campground. Recent rains have produced between 2 and 5 inches over the last 3 to 4 hours. Additional rain is moving in, and flooding is expected to worsen, especially across steep terrain and narrow drainage basins. The expected rainfall rate is 0.5 to 1 inch in 1 hour. Additional rainfall amounts of 0.5 to 1 inch are possible in the warned area. Flash flooding is already occurring. Hazard, flash flooding caused by thunderstorms. Source, emergency management reported. Impact, flash flooding of small creeks and streams, urban areas, highways, streets and underpasses as well as other poor drainage and low-lying areas. Some locations that will experience flash flooding include Satico, Terryville, and Satico Beach. Turn around, don't drown when encountering flooded roads. Most flood deaths occur in vehicles. Be aware of your surroundings and do not drive on flooded roads. Flooding is occurring or is imminent. It is important to know where you are relative to streams, rivers, or creeks which can become killers in heavy rains. Campers and hikers should avoid streams or creeks.
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0: 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Hey, I'm Valerie Anderton, and I think not too long ago, Black Jacket Symphony did the Eagles Hotel California live in its entirety. What an album. They always pick the best ones. They're going to be back around again in the fall, September 11th. It's a Friday night, Civic Auditorium. If you just love a good live show, they'll be doing Def Leppard's Hysteria live track by track. All the show details are there for you online, and you can get that link for tickets too at b975.com.
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19: East Tennessee weather.
20: Wet day, especially along and south of Interstate 40, where we do have a flood watch in effect, so watch out for the potential for flooding and flash flooding. Heavy rain has been with us through the overnight hours, and here's a story. As we get into our Friday and Saturday, there's more waves in the atmosphere headed our way, leading to more rain. That's a check of your latest forecast. 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I'm meteorologist Mike Witcher from the East Tennessee Weather Center for B97.5.
0: Thank you, Mike. Cloudy, 72 in Gatlinburg, 75 with clouds in the fort.

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Bruno and the Bee, and free lunch tastes even better when it's for a good cause, with the Bee and Solace Mammography reminding you to think pink, be pink, on the very first Wednesday of each and every month. It's coming up. Do that quick breast self-exam. 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

0: 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Hey, hey, I'm Valerie Anderton. It has been warm, right? But it is July, so yeah, duh. But what if you could think colder, like a Christmas in July type tradition? Some people suggesting things that they like to do this time of year. Snowball fights with water balloons. You can watch your favorite Christmas movies in your very cool home. Whip up some cold hot chocolate. You can decorate the house, make some Christmas crafts. And this last one just got me, though. Go Christmas caroling. Now, your neighbors are going to look at you like you are just out of your mind. And maybe you are. And kudos if that's the case. Christmas in July, really. It's just Christmas without spending all the extra money.
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B97.5 and some requested Prince. 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
8: Remember, a flood watch is in effect for the Central and Southern Valley and the Mountain Counties all the way through 8 o'clock here tonight. We've seen heavy rainfall through the overnight hours, and that trend's going to continue throughout the day today, mainly south of Interstate 40. Forecast highs will top out the mid-80s with mid-80s through the weekend and increasing chances for more rain. That's a check of your latest forecast. 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I'm meteorologist Mike Witcher from the East Tennessee Weather Center for B97.5.
9: Thank you very much, Mike. 79, mostly cloudy in Oak Ridge. 77 with some light scattered showers in Bearden.

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Hi, I'm Valerie Anderton. You know how some concerts just stick with you and you think about them forever. Train is one of those concerts for me. Love to see those guys.

0: things again. I know they're out and about. Maybe they'll stop by Knoxville. Who knows? But we do have some cool stuff coming up. Some free shows like concerts on the square and Market Square. And you can always get the scoop on whatever's happening, whether it's a show or it's a stand-up comedian or Irish Fest on the Hill. 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

0: 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Hi, I'm Valerie Anderton. 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
15: Let's go ahead and recap here for a moment. We do have that flood watch in effect along and south of Interstate 40 all the way through 8 o'clock tonight. We've seen scattered showers and thunderstorms, and that's going to be the story for the rest of the afternoon, mainly south of Interstate 40. As we get into the upcoming weekend, Friday, Saturday, we're going to look at more rain showers as disturbances head our way, but should be drier Sunday. That's a check of your latest forecast. 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I'm meteorologist Mike Witcher from the East Tennessee Weather Center for B97.5.
0: Thanks, Mike. 79 with clouds in the Old City, cloudy 78 in Louisville.

0: 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Hi, I'm Valerie Anderton, always looking for a reason to go out and see some good live music. And if you're one of those two, you're going to love Slim Fest. 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Speaking of events, it's Amy Grant tickets next on the B.
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17: Want to go see Amy Grant at Tennessee Theater with Mac McAnally Saturday, October 10th? You got it if you can answer this Who's That Girl trivia question. 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Because fans wanted to take a look at this entertainer in that iconic green Versace dress from the Grammys, Google Images was invented. 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

0: another chance to play and win again with 220 Trivia on B97.5. Who's that girl? Because fans wanted to look at pictures of this entertainer in that iconic green Versace dress. Google Images was invented.
1: Hi, am I caller 9?
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1: Yay, awesome.
0: Yeah, what's your name?
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0: Melissa, what's your answer?
1: Is it Jennifer Lopez?
0: Jennifer Lopez is correct, Melissa.
1: Woohoo!
0: Yeah, so you got a pair to go check out Amy Grant at Tennessee Theater on Saturday, October 10th.
1: Awesome. Yay, that's so exciting.
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18: We do have that flood watch in effect along and south of Interstate 40 all the way through 8 o'clock tonight. We've seen scattered showers and thunderstorms, and that's going to be the story for the rest of the afternoon, mainly south of Interstate 40. As we get into the upcoming weekend, Friday, Saturday, we're going to look at more rain showers as disturbances head our way, but should be drier Sunday. That's a check of your latest forecast. 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I'm meteorologist Mike Witcher from the East Tennessee Weather Center for B97.5.
0: Thank you, Mike. Getting a little break from the sun today, 79 with clouds in Zoo Knoxville, cloudy 81 in Claxton.
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0: B97.5, Knoxville's best variety. I'm Frank Murphy. Kind of nice weather for July. Not quite as hot as it has been the past few days. It's only around, 80 degrees? We'll have Mike Witcher's forecast coming up in just a moment. One thing that's guaranteed to be hot is the performance by Black Jacket Symphony Friday, September 11th at the Knoxville Civic Auditorium. They're doing Def Leppard's Hysteria album live, track by track, pouring sugar on everything, no doubt. We've got the details about the show and the link to get your tickets before it's too late on the events tab at b975.com.
1: Well, good afternoon. Let's go to 640. We've got some eastbound traffic there heading toward the 75 merge. You've had a crash move to the right shoulder. 275 looks good. We've got some traffic on 40 westbound through West Knoxville as you tool past Alcoa Highway. On the west side, watch for volume on 40 west through Pellissippi Parkway. 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Fly Allegiant to Sarasota Bradenton and discover paradise. And that's B97.5 Time Saver Traffic.
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20: So I hate to be the bearer of bad news, but as we've seen a lot of rain here over the last couple of days, the scattered showers and thunderstorms continue on into our Friday. Forecast highs will top out in the mid-80s to round out the week. Saturday, we're back in the mid-80s. A wave dives in from the northwest, bringing us increasing chances for rain. We should be a little bit drier on Sunday, as well as our Monday. That's a check of your latest forecast. 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I'm meteorologist Mike Witcher from the East Tennessee Weather Center for B97.5.
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0: It's all the variety you want on B97.5. I'm Frank Murphy. If you're like my wife and me, you probably have one or two subscription TV services like Netflix, for example. And my wife and I have that, and we watch these, I guess they're kind of murder mystery or thrillers. They're the Harlan Coben shows. The newest one is called I Will Find You, the dad trying to find his son, who they thought was murdered but now is alive. And, well, you know, it's a big whole mystery. And as it goes on, we watch maybe one episode per night, kind of stretch it out. But whenever the main character is in any kind of jeopardy, you know, somebody pulls a gun or he's captured by the bad guy, my wife and I have now always got the habit of saying, well, I guess that's it. This must be the last episode. He's obviously finished. That's how the show ends.
1: Well, we are busy on the west side this afternoon, heading westbound on 40 past Pellissippi Parkway through Lovell Road, and you're busy about moving on 40 eastbound through Cedar Bluff.

0: Road. Watch for traffic on 40 eastbound east of Alcoa Highway through 275 and westbound through 640. A little bit of volume on 640 east at the 75 merge and doing pretty well on 75 to the north. Bob August, B97.5, Time Saver Traffic.
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1: It is a bit of a slow roll on 40 westbound through Pellissippi Parkway on the west side, and you're busy about moving both ways on 40 through Alcoa Highway in West Knoxville. Watch for some volume on 640 east at the 75 merge, and look pretty good on 75 all the way up through Rocky Top into Campbell County. 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And that's B97.5 Time Saver Traffic.
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20: So I hate to be the bearer of bad news, but as we've seen a lot of rain here over the last couple of days, the scattered showers and thunderstorms continue on into our Friday. Forecast highs will top out in the mid-80s to round out the week. For Saturday, we're back in the mid-80s. A wave dives in from the northwest, bringing us increasing chances for rain. We should be a little bit drier on Sunday, as well as our Monday. That's a check of your latest forecast. 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I'm meteorologist Mike Witcher from the East Tennessee Weather Center for B97.5.
0: Thank you, Mike. 80 degrees in Pigeon Forge, 81 in Powell.
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I'm Frank Murphy for your drive home. How are you at answering trivia questions? Could you answer 10? But could you do it in 60 seconds? Well, you can play along when Angela from Harriman tries to win $1,000 with the B Morning Show $1,000 Minute again coming up at 5:25 this afternoon on the B.

home this afternoon on 40 westbound past Pellissippi Parkway through Lovell Road. Bit of volume coming off Pellissippi onto 40 eastbound toward Cedar Bluff Road. And watch for volume driving down from Oak Ridge on Illinois Avenue southbound around the curve through Edgemoor. As you head through West Knoxville, watch for some volume both ways on 40 through Alcoa Highway. A little bit of traffic on 640 east at the 75 merge. And we're just a couple of exits away from more V97.5 time-saver traffic.

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4: 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Was it Spain or Argentina?
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4: Which U.S. president was elected to 4 terms?
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4: Which is smaller, a dime or a nickel?
5: A dime is small.
4: Complete this saying, don't put the cart before the blank.
5: Horse.
4: Who played Harry Potter in the movies?
5: Daniel Radcliffe. His shield is named... Go ahead.
4: All right. What does 50 divided by 5...
6: Oh, boom. Time is up. Angela! You did a pretty good job this morning. Keep your chin up.
5: Dang.
6: You got through 9.5 questions. Let's see how you did. You got 1, 2, 3, 4, 5, 6, 7 are correct. Not bad.
5: Awesome.
6: Let's start with true or false. You passed. Antarctica has no official time zone. That's actually true.
5: Okay.
6: You tried to come back and answer your pass on question number 6. What is the name of Captain America's shield? The Vibranium Shield.
5: Yep.
6: And then you ran out of time. Angela, our suggestion, come back and play after 30 days. You've got the hang of the $1,000 minute.
5: 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Thanks so much for the opportunity.
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7: Well, you are going to see some volume on 40 westbound past Alcoa Highway in West Knoxville. Watch for traffic on 40 westbound through Pellissippi Parkway and Lovell Road on the west side. And you're busy eastbound through Cedar Bluff Road. You've got some volume on Pellissippi northbound, north of 40 up toward Dutchtown Road. 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And that's B97.5, Time Saver Traffic.
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0: 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I'm Frank Murphy. 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
1: For a bit of a slow roll both ways on 40 through Pellissippi Parkway. If you're on the west side, you're going to see some traffic through West Knoxville on 40 westbound west of Alcoa Highway as you head towards 640. You're busy but moving on 75 northbound through Emory Road and looking pretty good up through Rocky Top into Campbell County. 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
20: So I hate to be the bearer of bad news, but as we've seen a lot of rain here over the last couple of days, the scattered showers and thunderstorms continue on into our Friday. Forecast highs will top out in the mid-80s to round out the week. Saturday, we're back in the mid-80s. A wave dives in from the northwest, bringing us increasing chances for rain. We should be a little bit drier on Sunday, as well as our Monday. That's a check of your latest forecast. 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I'm meteorologist Mike Witcher from the East Tennessee Weather Center for B97.5.
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0: It's all the variety you want on B97.5. I'm Frank Murphy. 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
8: weather. So I hate to be the bearer of bad news, but as we've seen a lot of rain here over the last couple of days, the scattered showers and thunderstorms continue on into our Friday. Forecast highs will top out in the mid-80s to round out the week. Saturday, we're back in the mid-80s. A wave dives in from the northwest, bringing us increasing chances for rain. We should be a little bit drier on Sunday, as well as our Monday. That's a check of your latest forecast. 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I'm meteorologist Mike Witcher from the East Tennessee Weather.

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Our phone lines are open at 1-888-633-5452. 1-888-6-DELILAH.

0: Nancy, what can I do for you?
1: Well, I wanted to tell you a little bit about a man I just married.
0: Okay, you've got the microphone. Tell me, what's his name?
1: His name is Bob.
0: You got bragging rights, baby. Brag on Bob.
1: Well, I met him about 6 years ago. I was out to breakfast with my children, and he was out to breakfast with his son. And I saw him across the room, and I thought, oh, he's good looking, but, you know, he'd never give me a time of day, so I'm not even going to worry about that. So I went back to having breakfast with my boys, and while we were having breakfast, he had left. Well, after we got done, we went and we paid our bill, and then we went and I had my son put his feet on the brakes because my ex-husband said something about me having a brake light out. The next thing I know is I turn around and I hear this truck pull up, and here's this man from across the restaurant saying, are you having car problems? I'm a mechanic. I can help you. I come to find out he had rushed his son back to his mother's house and had come back just so he could meet me.
0: So it's a good thing you diddle-doddled around there.
1: Absolutely. And I was a little gun-shy because, you know, I wonder what kind of guy would want to date a woman that he met at a coffee shop with her kids. So when he asked me if I'd go out to dinner with him, I said, well, you know, I'll talk to you on the phone. So for about 3 months, I talked to him on the phone. So I saw him one day, and I had paged, and we got to talk, and he says, well, you know something, you keep leading me on, and if you don't go out with me this time, then we're not going to talk anymore. And so I said, oh, okay, I'll go to dinner with you, and the rest is history. And that was 6 years ago. You know, and the great thing was, I wasn't looking when I met him. You know, he's never belittled me, never made me feel bad about myself. He's always made me feel just wonderful. And I just, you know, I love him so much.

0: Next Delilah's dilemma is from Jennifer. She says, Delilah, I have a best friend. He's a guy. We've been friends for about 2 years. We recently got closer this past year. I've always had a small crush on him, but since we started hanging out more, my feelings for him have grown. The only issue is, you guessed it, he has a girlfriend. They've been dating for a little over 2 years, and they're living together, too. A lot of people don't think she's the one for him. People tell him that, and he says he's aware of all that they are saying and describing about her. Sometimes I feel like she holds him back from doing things, like finishing his degree. I don't know what to do. I'd like to tell him how I feel, but I don't want to ruin our friendship. Sometimes I try to distance myself from him so that my feelings can go away. But the second I get a text from him or I see him, all those feelings come rushing back. Do you have any advice? From Jennifer. Indeed, I do, Jennifer. I doubt if you'll listen to it, because I know when I was your age, heck, when I'm my age, I don't listen to other people's advice. But I will share my words of wisdom with you coming up next. 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

Tonight's Delilah's Dilemma is from Jennifer, who has a best friend of 2 years that she is in love with, and he is living with another woman, and she has decided that other woman is not right for him. Jennifer, you don't get to decide if his relationship is right for him, nor do his other friends. He's a grown man. He gets to make those choices. And according to your letter, he has made the choice to live with, partner with, and be romantically connected to another woman. Whether she's good for him or not isn't the issue. The fact is, he chooses to be there. And you need to respect that choice and love him enough to not meddle in his relationship. If you truly love him, then you need to respect him and his choices. And right now, for the last 2 years, he has said he wants to be living with somebody else and romantically connected to that somebody else. So should he on his own decide to change that dynamic, to end that relationship and to move out of that living situation, then is the time that you should let your heart be all Twitter-pated and let him know. But right now, you trying to say, well, she holds him back, she's not good for him, is really disrespectful to him. What you're saying is he's a little boy and can't make his own choices. And he's a grown man and he can make his own choices. And hopefully he will choose what is best for him. Thank you for writing, Jennifer. Good luck.

0: every single night that I come into the studio, especially on these beautiful summer nights, my heart's desire is to bring you joy. I'd like to bring you an ice cream cone, but I can't. My friend Dr. Kate can because she owns an ice cream truck. But I don't. I can't bring you a big double scoop of your favorite ice cream. I can't fix what is broken in your life. I can't fix your past. I can't do any of that, but I can help you focus on the joy, on the beauty, on the birds that sing in the morning, on the way the wind blows the clouds about, on the way that the clouds reflect off the still blue lake in the early afternoon. I can help you focus on these things, on the beauty of a friendship that's lasted decades, on the beauty of a love that's brand new, on jokes that you share with a friend that nobody else understands, but you do. These are the beautiful things that bring us joy, and I want to help you focus on those tonight. 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

0: Hi, good evening. Welcome to the Delilah Show. Who's this?
1: This is Wayne.
0: Wayne, how are you tonight?
1: Just fine. Enjoying your show.
0: Thank you. What can I do for you?
1: Well, my story is a little bit different. I was seeing a girl for quite a while, about a year, and I do singing at night at karaoke, and that's how we met. She enjoyed my singing, and we got closer, and she had two children that are teenagers. She likes me for who I am, as do most of my friends that I have. But anyway, we were sitting one day, and a friend of mine that also karaoke had gone through a divorce, so I invited him over, and he started taking her out and everything. And she called me up one day and said, guess what? He took me to see about a marriage license because said we had some time to think about it, and I thought there wouldn't be any harm. And she said, before I knew it, it was about closing time. He asked if there was any time for ceremony, and before I got out of there, I was married. And she said, well, I wish it had been you.
0: That's how she dumped you, was by telling you she married your friend?
1: Yes.
0: I'm sorry, that's not funny, but that's just a really cruel way to dump somebody. Oh, by the way, I just married your friend.
1: Yeah, that kind of hurt, and I mean...
0: Yeah, that would kind of hurt. That would kind of hurt, like having a tuba fore upside the head would hurt. And how does your friend feel about the fact that you guys have feelings for each other?
1: I'd say he's pretty jealous of the fact that she still cares for me.
0: Oh, my word. Wayne, let me find a song for you.
1: Okay. Thank you.
0: Bye.

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1: Creeping across the corners of your mind. Someone who has stolen your heart. If you are thinking about that special someone, we're here to play a song for you. In fact, a lot of songs for you will be the soundtrack to your night all night long.